Bay Country 98.5, 92.1 in the East Bay. For Emily, you got Tony Michaels. Jasmine cruising over the Richmond Bridge right now. Drive safe. And thank you for listening. Yeah, it can be heartbreak driving over that Richmond Bridge. Jason, I'll lead for you, Bay Country 98.5.

sitting in the commute in the Bay Area, San Jose, in the South Bay. I've got them lined up for you. Cody Johnson, Ella Langley, Kenny Chesney, John Morgan on the way for you. It's Jordan Davis, Bay Country 98.5.

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Bay Country 98.5, 92.1, and a bright future for this guy. Taste of Country names him an artist to watch, and he's well on his way. The latest album, Carolina Blue. John Morgan for you right now. This is called Kid Myself.

You know, I don't mind getting the messages on Instagram. You can always follow me, Tony Michael Show, and I'll respond right back. Hey, where's Emily? What happened to Emily? Emily is on vacation. She will return next week, so, you know, I'm kind of covering until 6 o'clock. So Emily is fine. She's on vacation. Well-deserved. Tuesday commute. JC for you right now. When I go back, Bay Country 98.5, 92.1. 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

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Pair of tickets to the show up at the Masonic. The Chicks. Once again, the word is Cowboy, Bay Country 98.5.

Got to throw out a little bit of love to Deborah. She was out at the Country on the Bay concert we had a few weeks back up at Treasure Island for Chase Beckham in 23. Deborah, I got you covered. Give me about 10 minutes. I'll get you taken

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5: The legal dispute that happens between insurance companies and Habas Law goes like this.
4: The insurance company says you cannot prove that we should have to pay them any more money.
5: And Habas Law says, yes, we can. And then we prove it.
4: The insurance company says the amount you've calculated is way too high. You cannot prove that we owe them that much money.
5: Habas Law says, yes, we can. And then we prove it.
4: The insurance company says we're willing to settle if you'll just round that number down a tiny bit.
5: Habas Law says we would definitely do that if this was

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0: Habeas Law says yes, there is, and it's this one.
1: And then we invite them to go to the courthouse with us so they can watch us file the lawsuit.
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20: 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The upper deck of the Bay Bridge, lights are still off, but it's going to bunch up from Treasure Island into the city. So we got a preseason game tonight. Golden State Warriors taking on the LA Lakers at Chase Center. Tip off set for 7, so crowded south of Market. Lower deck of the Bay Bridge is a mess. 101 northbound from 280. Crash on the San Mateo Bridge in the left lane. Eastbound 92 at the midspans. 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

0: loose in the Bay Area? 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
9: 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Starting off in San Leandro, a multi-car crash westbound 580 just after Dutton. This is blocking the 3 left lanes, so it's pretty tough from Benedict. San Mateo Bridge, that wreck on eastbound 92 at the midspan, that is still blocking the left lane, so really a tough drive from Alameda de los Pulgas. Lower deck of the Bay Bridge, 101 northbound solid from 280, and slowing at a Cupertino on south 280 between 85 and 1st. 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

I knew I'd see her around. I'd be at some party, she'd show up and I'd be walking out. 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I'd look up, she'd be at the red light beside me in that white Maxima with the sticker on the back. I'd act

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4: Hey, there's some big backups in San Leandro. Bay Country traffic is powered by Staples. Making a mess of westbound 580. It's a multi-car crash right after Estadio, blocking the three left lanes. Sketch slow from Fairmont. Also, big backup, San Mateo Bridge. Left lane is blocked off by this crash. Eastbound 92 at the midspan, so you'll ride the brakes from Alameda to Los Pulgas. Lower deck of the Bay Bridge, 101 northbound jams up from 280. And a crash in San Jose, 85 southbound before Union, blocking the two right lanes. 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I'm Valerie Grantham, Bay Country.

0: Tour, October 23rd at Oakland Arena. 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
9: Driving to San Jose. Hey there, Bay Country traffic is powered by Mothers Against Drunk Driving. Slow to southbound, still slowing down out of Sunnyvale from Lawrence Express, but at least some pockets into San Jose out towards Oakland Road. Got a crash 237 eastbound right before Zanker that's being cleared. And also big improvement South 85. That wreck before Union finally off to the shoulder. It's got to back to from Winchester Boulevard, though. Lower deck of the Bay Bridge. 101 northbound's tough from 280. And San Leandro clearing a crash westbound 580 after Estadio. For victims of drunk and drugged driving, your grief is unique, but you're not alone. 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

0: loose in the Bay Area? 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
6: The legal dispute that happens between insurance companies and Habas Law goes like this.
5: The insurance company says, you cannot prove that we should have to pay them any more money.
6: And Habas Law says, yes, we can. And then we prove it.
5: The insurance company says, the amount you've calculated is way too high. You cannot prove that we owe them that much money.
6: Habas Law says, yes, we can. And then we prove it.
5: The insurance company says, we're willing to settle if you'll just round that number down a tiny bit.
6: Habas Law says we would definitely do that if this was our money, but this is our client's money, so no.
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6: Habas Law says yes, there is, and it's this one.
5: And then we invite them to go to the courthouse with us so they can watch us file the lawsuit.
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8: The legal system gives us a process for determining how much you are owed when you've been injured.
9: The legal dispute that happens between insurance companies and Habits Law goes like this.
8: The insurance company says you cannot prove that we should have to pay them any more money.
9: And Habits Law says, yes, we can. And then we prove it.
8: The insurance company says the amount you've calculated is way too high. You cannot prove that we owe them that much money.
9: Habits Law says, yes, we can. And then we prove it.
8: The insurance company says we're willing to settle if you're just round that number down a tiny bit.
9: Habits Law says we would definitely do that if this was our money, but this is our client's money, so no.
8: The insurance company says you're bluffing. There's not a law firm in America that's going to file a lawsuit and go to trial over $1,000 or $2,000.
9: Habits Law says yes, there is, and it's this one.
8: And then we invite them to go to the courthouse with us so they can watch us file the lawsuit.
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3: The legal dispute that happens between insurance companies and Habas Law goes like this.
1: The insurance company says, you cannot prove that we should have to pay them any more money.
3: And Habas Law says, yes, we can. And then we prove it.
1: The insurance company says, the amount you've calculated is way too high. You cannot prove that we owe them that much money.
3: Habas Law says, yes, we can. And then we prove it.
1: The insurance company says, we're willing to settle if you'll just round that number down a tiny bit.
3: Habas Law says, we would definitely do that if this was our money, but this is our client's money, so no.
1: The insurance company says, you're bluffing. There's not a law firm in America that's going to file a lawsuit and go to trial over $1,000 or $2,000.
3: Habas Law says, yes, there is, and it's this one.
1: And then we invite them to go to the courthouse with us so they can watch us file the lawsuit.
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Speaking of the coast, remember Five for Beach, you and me. That sunset, cliffs by the sea, and the night rolled in. And you still talk about that moon that I can't recall, but God, I saw.

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0: loose in the Bay Area? 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
12: Traffic behaving nice and early on this Wednesday morning. Is this report powered by Mattress Firm? Northbound on 101, the commute from Morgan Hill to San Jose, 20 minutes. San Jose to Mountain View in 10 minutes. Mountain View to Menlo Park in just, where are we at here? 7 minutes now. There is some road work on West 237. It's closing the Zanker off ramp till 7 a.m. And then driving on northbound 280, San Jose up to Cupertino in just 10 minutes. Restless nights keeping you awake? 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

0: ride. Over the Santa Cruz Mountains, no more than 13 minutes between Los Gatos and Scotts Valley. Both directions is 17. North 101, nice and light so far. Morgan Hill to San Jose, 23 minutes. San Jose to Mountain View in 11. Mountain View to Menlo Park on North 101 in 8 minutes. 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
14: 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Over the Santa Cruz Mountains, no more than 13 minutes between Los Gatos and Scotts Valley. Both directions is 17. North 101, nice and light so far. Morgan Hill to San Jose, 23 minutes. San Jose to Mountain View in 11. Mountain View to Menlo Park on North 101 in 8 minutes. 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

look at this. It already happens tonight, 6:30 at the Chase Center in San Francisco. Las Vegas Aces against our Golden State Valkyries. It's game two with the best of five. Valks up 1-0. It's tonight, 6:30.

love the warm weather around the Bay Area, don't we? Good morning, I'm Teddy Miller. Yeah, we love it, but a little too hot. Up in the 90s again today and tomorrow in some parts of the Bay Area. Cooling off, it's going to be a real nice weekend around here. That's what we love. 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
10: The legal dispute that happens between insurance companies and Habas Law goes like this.
9: The insurance company says you cannot prove that we should have to pay them any more money.
10: And Habas Law says, yes, we can. And then we prove it.
9: The insurance company says the amount you've calculated is way too high. You cannot prove that we owe them that much money.
10: Habas Law says, yes, we can. And then we prove it.
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9: And then we invite them to go to the courthouse with us so they can watch us file the lawsuit.
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14: Some road work off of West 237 in Milpitas and a crash on North 101 in San Mateo. 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The Zegger off-ramp from West 237 in Milpitas closed till 7 this morning for work. Still just a 10-minute ride from Milpitas to Mountain View west on 237. San Mateo crash, North 101 approaching 92. Sounds like a garbage truck and two other vehicles involved, but everything off to the right-hand shoulder. North 101, Morgan Hill to San Jose, 27 minutes. San Jose to Mountain View, 11. 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

First prize of the day. Let's do it. John Mulaney is coming to the Mountain Winery on the 18th. And your winning word is laugh. L-A-U-G-H. 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Laugh for John Mulaney.

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14: Stall in Union City, southbound 880. This report powered by Macy's. That stall now to the center divide of South 880 after Alvarado Niles Road. South 880's been slow from 238. At last check, a 38-minute commute from San Lorenzo to Milpitas. Milpitas to Mountain View in 11 minutes west on 237. The Zanger off-ramp should be back open Morgan Hill to San Jose in 36 minutes on North 101, and San Jose to Mountain View in 18 minutes. 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

0: 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Our Wednesday Bay Area commute. I feel like I'm right next to you. 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
2: The latest for North 101 is this report powered by Staples. San Mateo crash on North 101 before 92, last seen in the right lane and the shoulder. That's why you're slow from Hillsdale Boulevard. Still getting by at speeds in the 50 to 60 mile per hour range, though. Driving on North 101 from Morgan Hill to San Jose, that's a 41-minute drive. A crash cleared up before Oakland Road. San Jose to Mountain View in 16 minutes. North 87, 13 minutes from 85, just to 280. 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I'm Jeff Knox on Bay Country.
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How are we going to beat this heat? Good morning, I'm Danny Miller. Where's the best movie theater in the Bay Area? That's what I want to know. Most of them have those recliners. I get it, maybe the bars, but I'm looking for an all-you-can-eat popcorn bar. Who has that? Let me know.

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Those chicks, winning words and winning times. Good morning. I'm Danny Miller. Yeah, the chicks are coming to the Masonic later on this month, and I'll tell you exactly when you're going to hear those winning words today. Coming up here just about 7:30.

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7: Got a South 880 crash in San Jose. 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A van and another vehicle crash blocking the second and third lanes from the left at South 880 past Stevens Creek Boulevard. It's making the drive already 13 minutes from 101 down to 280 south on 880. As we're also seeing some construction between Coleman Avenue and the Alameda. North 87, it's 16 minutes just from 85 to 280. And San Jose to Cupertino in 21 minutes north on 280. 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

Yeah, man. Hey, Dave, I need to give away the money. $1,000 in our Bay Country cash cow. Cha-ching, cha-ching. Start thinking about how you're going to spend it. Your first winning word just a few minutes away. 8 o'clock.

How about our Golden State Valkyries? Game two, round two is tonight. They're already up 1-0 against the Las Vegas Aces playing at the Chase Center. This is the best of five series. So game two tonight, 6:30. Let's go, Valks.

love that one. Carly Pearce and Riley Green. Riley was just at the Shoreline, of course, and Carly Pearce, you can hear her during She's Country, 3 hours celebrating the women of country music every Sunday night at 6.

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1: 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A half an hour from Milpitas to Mountain View West on 237. 47 minutes out of Morgan Hill to San Jose on North 101. The San Jose to Mountain View drive. A half an hour. Crash last seen in the second lane from the left. North 101 after Brokaw. Driving north on 85. A full hour from South San Jose to Mountain View. San Jose to Cupertino, 33 minutes on North 280. As for the southbound 680 drive over the Sunol Grade, 26 minutes from Castlewood to South Mission. 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

hot days like these all over the Bay Area. I know the heat advisory is going till like tomorrow night, mid-90s. The good news is it's cooling down by the weekend, and Sharks are home Saturday. Matinee game, 1 o'clock, face

I love that one. Zach John King. Good morning. I'm Danny Miller. Our Wednesday drive into work together all over the Bay Area and just trying to stay cool. I mean, that is the main objective today. And oh, there's another objective too. Making sure that 98.5 is locked on your presets and 92.1.

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7: Menlo Park crash on North 101. 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This is North 101 near Marsh Road. Three vehicles involved trying to sort out the lane details. Our Morgan Hill to San Jose drive on North 101 is 40 minutes, and it's 32 minutes taking North 101 from San Jose to Mountain View. Mountain View to Menlo Park in 11 minutes north on 101. North 85, 52 minutes out of South San Jose to Mountain View. San Jose to Cupertino in 36 minutes north on 280. 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

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All right, another winning word for the Bay Country $1,000 cash cow coming up at 9 o'clock. 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
2: Well, we all knew this was probably going to happen. Tony Romo is out at CBS. Gets to keep like $78 million of his salary, though. 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I think we did, anyway. 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
1: All right, some friends from Vallejo have checked in to say, hey, we're listening, ready to win some cash. 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

all happening this weekend. The Grand National Rodeo, just a couple days away out of the Cow Palace. Yeah, the original home to our San Jose Sharks. 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

I love closing in on the weekend. We're getting so close. Good morning. I'm Danny Miller. Let me help you out with date night or just a girls' night out, guys' night out, whatever you want to do. Bottle and Bottega in Campbell. 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Rocky.

It's that time of year, Friday Night Lights. We love football under the lights on Fridays all over the Bay Area. We've teamed up with Raising Cane's Chicken Fingers. We want to come to your school. Let us know what game we should come out to. I know we're coming to the big one, El Toro Bowl in Morgan Hill soon. We are at

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Out at the Masonic, coming up later on this month, your winning word is take. T-A-K-E. 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We're just going to get you the tickets. 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That's 408-538-KBAY. 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

Hey, let's give it up for our Golden State Valkyries. Can we hear it for them? I mean, they are just shattering records all over the place. They are in the second round of the WNBA playoffs. Game two tonight at the Chase Center of round two. They've already beaten the Aces one time. Best of five series continues. 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
13: San Mateo Bridge crash. Is this report powered by Staples? The car and a motorcycle crash being cleared from the right lane right after the toll plaza, West 92. Still pretty heavy from 880. A 28-minute ride from Hayward to San Mateo on West 92. The Dumbarton Bridge, 20 minutes west on 84 from 880 to 101. In San Jose, taking Stevens Creek onto South 17. Report actually South 280. The connector, it sounds like a front tire was blown out on a vehicle, and so that vehicle in the second lane from the left. 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I'm Jeff Knox on Bay Country.
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0: Just a couple more hot days. That's all we have to deal with around here. Yeah, finally this weekend, it's going to start feeling like fall. Hey, I'm Danny Miller. Want to thank Antioch for checking in. Marielle, love that name. Marielle in Antioch says, we're listening at work. Can you please play something from Sam Hunt?
1: You

Friday Night Lights. That's what we love around here. Hey, I'm Danny Miller. Where are we going next? Bay Country and Raising Cane's Chicken Fingers. That's where we go, to your school. Let us know what game's coming up. We are at K Bay Country on Instagram. Hey,

oldest person in the Bay Area. I always love it when they say people that live over 100 have things in common. And these are the three drinks that they have in common. Purified water, black coffee, and red wine. I'm not going to lie to you. I was kind of hoping that bourbon was on the list. Same old.

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10: The legal dispute that happens between insurance companies and Habas Law goes like this.
9: The insurance company says you cannot prove that we should have to pay them any more money.
10: And Habas Law says, yes, we can. And then we prove it.
9: The insurance company says the amount you've calculated is way too high. You cannot prove that we owe them that much money.
10: Habas Law says, yes, we can. And then we prove it.
9: The insurance company says we're willing to settle if you'll just round that number down a tiny bit.
10: Habas Law says we would definitely do that if this was our money, but this is our client's money, so no.
9: The insurance company says you're bluffing. 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
10: Habas Law says yes, there is, and it's this one.
9: And then we invite them to go to the courthouse with us so they can watch us file the lawsuit.
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5: About a 20-minute delay on South 880. This report powered by Lowe's. That commute from San Lorenzo to Milpitas, 40 minutes south on 880. Morgan Hill to San Jose, a 22-minute drive on North 101, but San Jose to Mountain View in 17 minutes. North on 85, 31 minutes from South San Jose to Mountain View. And then we had reports of a stalled car blocking the Winchester Boulevard off-ramp from southbound 280. We're going to clear that one up. Northbound 101 near 84. Sounds like there may be an animal hazard. 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

We're loving life again at SAP Center. Our San Jose Sharks are back in action. The boys in teal. 1 o'clock, matinee day on Saturday. I love those day games because after the game, we just go downtown to Bebo's Pizza, Little Italy. We'll see you out there.

Sharks play at 1 o'clock on Halloween. Come in costume. These are the most popular Halloween costumes based on the years you were born. From the 60s, Sonny and Cher. From the 70s, Willy Wonka and Dr. Frankenfurter. From the Rocky Horror Picture Show. Of course, the 80s, you've got Indiana Jones and Madonna. The 90s, Power Rangers and Spice Girls. The 2000s says Britney Spears and Spider-Man or Harry Potter. Current day, this is a scary one. They're saying Caleb Flynn from American Idol. Come on.

0: Hey, who's got a birthday today, October 7th in the Bay Area? Happy birthday from Bay Country, 98.5 and 92.1. You share it with Taylor Hicks from American Idol. He's 50. Speaking of American Idol, Simon Cowell is 67. And if you're walking around today singing a little ditty about Jack and Diane, it just might be because John Cougar Mellencamp, 75 today.
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4: Crash on northbound 85 Los Gatos. 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The three vehicles not at the center divide on North 85 after 17. In just 25 minutes, taking North 85 from South San Jose to Mountain View. From Los Gatos to Mountain View, just 13 minutes. Milpitas to Mountain View in 14 minutes, west on 237. A full ride on North 87 between 85 and 101, 11 minutes. And then north on 101. Some slow and go. San Jose to Mountain View, 14 minutes. 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

Johnny Boy is checking in from Mountain View. I love to know where you're listening. You can always hit me up on my Instagram. I am at Danny Miller on air. Where you're listening, what you're doing for work. Johnny said, driving around in the big truck. Got to hear Zach Top. Playing.

All right, now that you got your preset all ready to go at 98.5 and 92.1 in the East Bay, remember, Bay Country gets you 3 hours celebrating the women of country music. 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She created the show. 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
10: Stalled dump truck in Mountain View, North 101. This report powered by Macy's. That dump truck last seen in the right lane in North 101 at Old Middlefield Way. Some slowing from Shoreline Boulevard. We've also been watching the drive on West 92 over the San Mateo Bridge from Hayward. That drive will take you 15 minutes, a 3-minute delay. Not bad at all over the Dumbarton. 12 minutes west on 84 from 880 to 101. North on 101, Morgan Hill to San Jose, 21 minutes. 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

All right, here's a few things that are going to make me smile this weekend. A win from our Earthquakes, a win from our 49ers in Seattle, and we're going to turn it all teal Saturday. These are the games to get the kids out to. They can't always make the weekday games. 1 o'clock, matinee face-off, Saturday. Sharks, let's go. I love a first cast when the water's glass and the line starts to run.

More ticks for the chicks. That's what he's got. And more winning words, of course, for $1,000. How would you spend that? Bay Country 98.5 wants to hook you up with the money. My good friend Tony Michaels has it next.

0: 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I'm Mark Acton. Thanks for hanging with me today. Chris Jackson is here now, and he's got your next win.
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3: Several backups to warn you about. Hi there, Bay Country traffic is powered by Allstate. Heading out towards the Bay Bridge, metering lights are still on. It's going to be slow, at least in stretches across the upper deck out towards 101. Golden Gate Bridge is a big mess. Two left lanes, 101 southbound at the midspan, are blocked off till 2 for some maintenance work. It's got you backed up all the way out towards Spencer. Jumping over to Milpitas, car stalled out, partially blocking the Landes Avenue off-ramp from northbound 680. 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

We have made it, well, at least to the middle of the week, getting closer to the weekend. It's our lunchtime, the Bay Country Cafe. How you doing? I'm Tony Michaels. Still warm out there. Stay cool. Very warm in Livermore. 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

0: 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Chicks, couple shows up at the Masonic in San Francisco. We have your tickets all week long. Chris Thomas, right for you, and after all, the bars are closed.
1: Yeah.

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6: It's a fire being reported in San Jose. Hey there, Bay Country traffic is powered by Mattress Firm. Not sure what's on fire. It's on the southbound 680 connector to southbound 101. Some smoke and flames seen. Fire department and CHP on the way to get us some details. Some delays at the Bay Bridge off the upper deck anyway from Treasure Island into the city and stretches anyway. Metering lights are now off. San Mateo Bridge, westbound 92 just before Clawitter. Car stalled out in the center divide. The car with its hood up. Just watch out traveling that way. 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

Boy, it's hard to believe that the Grand National Rodeo, 85 years at the Cow Palace, and of course that gets rolling this coming Friday night. 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

And DSLIDE, Landslide is the word. Of course, their big hit from 2002. It was a cover of a Fleetwood Mac song from 1975. Landslide. 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
14: The Santa Cruz Mountains. Hey there, Bay Country traffic is powered by Lowe's. Pretty minor ones, already off to the shoulder, but it's out there north 17 right at Hebard. Still waiting for CHP to arrive on scene there. Pretty nice drive into Cupertino on South 280, 12-minute drive time into San Jose. So clearing this disabled vehicle westbound 92 before Clawwitter, that's in the center divide, and still some slowing off the upper deck. The metering lights are off. Just bunches up from Treasure Island to some stretches out towards 101. 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

Denise in Saratoga. Yes, we've got plenty of chicks ticking. You just got to listen out for the code word. If you want to know the times, Danny in the morning time, 7:30, has your hours. Appreciate it. Listening in Saratoga.

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Ian Munsick, he's going to be a country in the park in Sacramento October 23rd. 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
11: 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Get in the zone. Some metering lights are off. Just slowing you down now from Fremont Street into the city. Looking so much better. Doing the painting work on the lower deck, though. Eastbound 80 at the center anchorage. Left lane's going to be coned off until 2. Golden Gate Bridge, some very slow traffic. 101 northbound from Park Presidio out towards the midspan section. The road work that was southbound 101 at the midspan, that has since been picked up. 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

I've never really watched the WNBA, but the Golden State Valkyries have definitely grabbed my attention. They are up 1-0 in their best of five series, taking on the Las Vegas Aces. They go up 2-0 tonight. They're over at the Chase Center. Go Valkyries. Check that game out. Hello for you right now, Bay Country 98.5.

Bay Country 98.5, 92.1 Wednesday working. How you doing? I'm Tony Michaels. I love Amazon. No doubt about it. You do as well. The Prime Big Deal Day is going on. That'll continue through today. Good deals on that. I was checking it out yesterday. Can't go wrong with Amazon. You order something, it's like there in 25 minutes.

You know, you can't go wrong checking out a great comedian, and John Mulaney is one of those. He'll be at the Mount Winery in Saratoga on October 18th, the Night of Laughs. Danny has your tickets tomorrow in the 6 o'clock hour. It's Morgan Bay Country 98.5.

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0: Determining how much you are owed when you've been injured.
2: The legal dispute that happens between insurance companies and Habas Law goes like this.
0: The insurance company says, you cannot prove that we should have to pay them any more money.
2: And Habas Law says, yes, we can. And then we prove it.
0: The insurance company says, the amount you've calculated is way too high. You cannot prove that we owe them that much money.
2: Habas Law says, yes, we can. And then we prove it.
0: The insurance company says, we're willing to settle if you'll just round that number down a tiny bit.
2: Habas Law says, we would definitely do that if this was our money, but this is our client's money, so no.
0: The insurance company says, you're bluffing. There's not a law firm in America that's going to file a lawsuit and go to trial over $1,000 or $2,000.
2: Habas Law says, yes, there is, and it's this one.
0: And then we invite them to go to the courthouse with us so they can watch us file the

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10: 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Get in the zone. So northbound 880, it's a very crowded drive. It's going to stay back a half an hour to make it into San Lorenzo, so a 10-minute delay. Also in San Jose, watch out on northbound 280 before 10th 11th. Some boulders being reported in the middle lanes there. Lower deck of the Bay Bridge, some slowing when the wind northbound from Cesar Chavez onto the eastbound Skyway. Finishing up the painting work for the day on eastbound 80, the center anchorage, that left lane is now being reopened. Starting slow, heat can damage your battery. 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

0: Hey, Country 98.5, 92.1. It's Tony, your Workday Wednesday, and Rhonda in Richmond listening. Thank you, Rhonda. It's very cool. Turn it up loud and proud. Here's the latest, Josh Ross.
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You're probably thinking, I need to get some new tires. 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

You know, we were just talking, if you won the $1,000, maybe grab some new tires with what weather coming on the way, and then all of a sudden, Brad Beasley with mud on the tires. There you go. 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

Your uncle played for the Niners? Yes, this guy's uncle did. Cade McNown took a few snaps with the Niners back in the early 2000s. This is Max McNown, Bay Country 98.5.

I do hope your Wednesday workday going smooth. How you doing? I'm Tony Michaels, and always a fun time. Disney on Ice, Find Your Hero. 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Keith

Wednesday workday, you know, we just got to bear with it a couple more days. 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It's fall time. Let's get a little cooler. They say the weekend will be. I look forward. Carly Pierce right now with Riley Green, Bay Country 98.5.

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4: It's a tough drive in San Francisco. Hey there, Bay Country traffic is powered by Mattress Firm. So we got a SIG alert, traffic advisory for northbound 280 just after Cesar Chavez. It's a charter bus that stalled out, blocking the right lane. So it's got you backed about towards 101. Now they need a heavy-duty tow truck to arrive on scene there. Your drive's the lower deck of the Bay Bridge on 101 northbound. That's stop and go from 280 onto the eastbound Skyway. It is bunching up out of Sunnyvale, 101 southbound, from Lawrence Expressway out to 87, more slowing again from 880 to Oakland Road. 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

Love him on The Voice, doing a fantastic job. You know, NFR is coming to Vegas first couple weeks of December. 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And on top of that, he's going to be at Stagecoach coming up. 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

I did not like seeing it the other night that Macklin Celebrini was a scratch from the lineup against the Dallas Stars. He's got a lower body injury now. He's listed as day-to-day. I wouldn't really expect him to play tonight, but probably the game after that when they return home Saturday.

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2: Some new problems in San Jose to warn you about. Bay Country traffic is powered by Lowe's, so it's a two-car crash and a downed light pole on northbound 880 before the Alameda. Blocking the right lane, pretty heavy from Stevens Creek Boulevard. Does bunch up as you leave Sunnyvale. Weather wind southbound from Lawrence Expressway into San Jose out to Oakland Road. Stalled charter bus in San Francisco, north 280 after Cesar Chavez, blocking the right lane. Well, it's Milo's Money Days. 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

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The Chicks, a couple shows up at the Masonic. Great place to see a show. Masonic in San Francisco, October 29th and 30th. 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
5: The legal dispute that happens between insurance companies and Habas Law goes like this.
4: The insurance company says, you cannot prove that we should have to pay them any more money.
5: And Habas Law says, yes, we can. And then we prove it.
4: The insurance company says, the amount you've calculated is way too high. 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
5: Habas Law says, yes, we can. And then we prove it.
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10: The crash in San Jose, backing up traffic on 280. This Bay Country traffic report is powered by Mothers Against Drunk Driving. Now, the wreck is South 280 right before the 880-17 interchange. It's blocking the two right lanes. That's why you're backed about towards Stevens Creek Boulevard. Got some big problems northbound 101 in San Jose, just after Tully. It's an overturned big rig in the two right lanes, so a tough drive from Capitol Expressway. 101 southbound, that's going to be heavy as you leave Sunnyvale into San Jose. Lower deck of the Bay Bridge, 101 northbound's been slow from Cesar Chavez. 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

Samantha in Daly City wanting to know how she can win some Jackson Dean tickets. Jackson's going to be at the Uptown Theater in Napa October 16th. 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Good luck. I mean that. Here's Sam Hunt, Bay Country 98.5, 92.1. Got a girl.

For Emily, you got Tony Michaels, our Wednesday work day. Well, actually, we're in the commute right now, so definitely drive safe. Here's Ashley Cook, your place, Bay Country 98.5, 92.1.

Wow, it tugged at my heart the other day when I saw Kyle Juszczyk with the Niners get hurt. You know, he's going to be out a couple days. Apparently, he's got like a knee sprain. So, Kyle, we love your brother. Niners in Seattle this coming Sunday. That's going to be a big one. Go Niners. 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
1: You know, when Luke Bryan was in town, Emily, Danny, and myself went on his bus. And if you want Luke to just speak, just bring up his son, Bo, who is a star high school quarterback. A couple weeks ago, 6 touchdown passes. Last week, 7. And Luke's at all the games.

Mabel. 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I love it. She got a hold of me from San Jose and said, when's Emily coming back and when is the Knicks sipping Saturday? I'll tell you when it's going to be. It's when Emily comes back. She loves wine, too. It's Jordan Davis.

Are you all ready for this weekend? Grand National Rodeo up at the Cow Palace, their 85th year. It gets started Friday night. Hey, leave a little early. You know, by the airport, you run into a little bit of traffic. Doors at 5:30. 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

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You got Tony Michaels and Co Wetzel. College football player, linebacker at Tarleton State in Texas. Good linebacker, too. Here he tackles Ella Langley. 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

For Emily, you got Tony Michaels, our Wednesday commute, and 1 month from today, Shoreline. Dan and Shay, Josh Ross, and this guy right here, it's Tyler Hubbard, dancing in the country, Bay Country 98.5, 98.5.

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15: It's a crowded drive at the Bay Bridge. Hi there, Bay Country traffic is powered by Positive Coaching Alliance. If you're making your way towards the lower deck, 101 northbound, that is stop and go from Cesar Chavez. Then once you come out of the maze on eastbound 80, it's a 40-minute drive to the Carquinez Bridge. Eastbound 24, out of the maze, 28 minutes into Walnut Creek. The upper deck metering lights are on. It's going to be slow from the center anchorage out towards 5th. And got an overturned big rig in San Jose, 101 north after Tully. Three right lanes are blocked. It's a tough drive from Hellier. Southbound 101 slows at a Sunnyvale to San Jose. 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